0: 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Die J-Hits Radio Club Zone.
1: How can I not leak it? I look so good, you look so good, maybe we should all leak it together. 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You only live once, let the people see.

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1: 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Gotta get that. 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
1: How can I not leak it? 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You only live once. 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
1: If I could do it, then work on you. 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

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Touch it, watch it, turn it, bring it, babe. 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Touch it, watch it, turn it, bring it, babe. Turn it, watch it, babe. Touch it, watch it, turn it, bring it, babe. Turn it, watch it, babe.